0: What about coffee and rolls?
1: 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Is your camera out?
0: Okay, I'm down in a minute. 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

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What's going on tonight? Going by Dagenham. Going on the night bus, going on the night bus, still 2 hours from home. Going on the night bus, going on the night bus. 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

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You know the truth, so let's talk about it. You sound confused, so let's talk about it. So what you wanna?

about the man came from the short sparkling light to go in the sub-valley town, broken down. Check in the hotel in a suburban street, later dizzily sleep and dream of maniac minds like 2008. Fright, but it is summer and the hotel room was rich with the perfume of roses.